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7: Clouds move out through the evening, overnight lows in the mid-50s. Then sunshine in the forecast for Wednesday with highs near 82 degrees. With your WECO Weather, this is Amber Moore.
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8: 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Day in the middle. Creed on the outside. He loses momentum. He'll fall back. It's 2x2 now for the lead.
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5: Clouds move out through the evening, overnight lows in the mid-50s. Then sunshine in the forecast for Wednesday with highs near 82 degrees. With your WECO Weather, this is Amber Moore.
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3: Clouds move out through the evening, overnight lows in the mid-50s. Then sunshine in the forecast for Wednesday with highs near 82 degrees. With your WECO weather, this is Amber Moore.
0: From Waylon and Willie to Travis Tritt, Alan Jackson to Shania Twain. 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
3: Clouds move out through the evening, overnight lows in the mid-50s. Then sunshine in the forecast for Wednesday with highs near 82 degrees. With your WECO weather, this is Amber Moore.

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From Kelsey Ballerini to Lauren Elena. There's a hole in the bottle. Take the road less traveled. Maren Morris to Gabby Barrett. The bones are good. Rest on that. He's one of the good ones. We've got the women of country on 101.3 FM WECO.

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1: ABC News, I'm Dave Packer. Congress has now passed a war powers resolution to block military action in Iran without congressional approval. Four Republicans in the Senate joined Democrats to pass the resolution, including Louisiana's Bill Cassidy.
2: We are elected representatives, and the need to communicate with the American people and with the Congress, I hope that they will understand that that is what's involved here.
1: President Trump called the vote poorly timed and meaningless. And President Trump's now threatening to cancel negotiations with Iran if they do not agree to long-term nuclear inspections. While the president says Tehran already agreed to that for, quote, infinity, Iran insists it's made no such promise. Primaries Tuesday in South Carolina, Maryland, Utah, and New York. And while he wasn't running, one of the big winners in New York City was Mayor Zoran Mamdani. All of the candidates he endorsed projected to have won in three congressional districts, ousting two sitting congressmen. This is ABC News.
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12: Partly cloudy skies with temperatures in the upper 50s to low 60s to start our Wednesday morning. A mix of sunshine and clouds as we go through the afternoon. We'll see highs topping out near 81 degrees. A few clouds from time to time. We'll see highs topping out near 81 degrees. A few clouds from time to time throughout the evening. Overnight lows in the low 60s. Then sunshine.

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1: ABC News, I'm Sherry Preston. The head of the UN Nuclear Agency is signaling that his inspectors will be visiting Iranian nuclear enrichment sites, a key component of the interim deal between the U.S. and Iran to reach an end to the war. The U.S. and Iran, however, are offering contradictory remarks about whether those sites will actually be inspected. The Senate following the House in passing a war powers resolution that would block any further military action in Iran without congressional approval. It was a big election night for New York City Mayor Zoran Mamdani, even though he wasn't even on the ballot.
2: All three candidates he endorsed coming out victorious, raising questions about whether Mamdani's far-left politics can translate into national momentum. Republicans reacting, saying the Democrat establishment officially surrendered to Zoran Mamdani and the socialist wing of their party.
1: ABC's Lana Moise, the Army's commander of forces in Europe and Africa, unexpectedly stepping down from his post after just 18 months on the job. This is ABC News.
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6: Partly cloudy skies with temperatures in the upper 50s to low 60s to start our Wednesday morning. A mix of sunshine and clouds as we go through the afternoon. We'll see highs topping out near 81 degrees. A few clouds from time to time throughout the evening, overnight lows in the low 60s. Then sunshine back in the forecast for Thursday with highs near 87 degrees. With your WECO weather, this is Amber Moore.

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1: You've probably never heard of Lancaster, Tennessee. It's where I grew up on our family's farm.
2: Now tell them the whole story, John.
1: That's Chelsea, my wife. And what she means is I'm the eighth generation to grow up on our farm in Smith County.
2: And our boys make generation number nine.
1: I grew crops on this land, and I grew two great businesses.
2: Now John's growing a movement in his campaign for governor.
1: Tennessee needs a governor with CEO experience, someone tough like Trump.
2: Even President Trump tells people John is fantastic, and he really is.
1: President Trump makes tough decisions. That's what CEOs do, and it's what I'll do as governor. With our cities booming and people moving into our state like crazy, our governor will have to make tough decisions to keep Tennessee conservative.
2: A CEO who's tough like Trump. Yep, that's what we need, even if I am a little biased.
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9: Partly cloudy skies with temperatures in the upper 50s to low 60s to start our Wednesday morning. A mix of sunshine and clouds as we go through the afternoon. We'll see highs topping out near 81 degrees. A few clouds from time to time throughout the evening, overnight lows in the low 60s. Then sunshine back in the forecast for Thursday with highs near 87 degrees. With your WECO weather, this is Amber Moore.
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0: One of many major hits for Jordan Davis, that's Slow Dance in a Parking Lot. I was looking at his number one hits that did hit number one in 2019. He's had 10. Just quietly has had 10 number one hits, and he continues just to belt them out and release them, and they go to number one. So he's just one of those kind of an A-lister, even though he doesn't really show up that much. He's got to where he is showing up at a lot of award shows. It probably took him getting 10 number one hits in order for that to happen, but great song there. 18 in front of 7 o'clock. It is a Wednesday. It is June 24th of 2026. It is, well, mostly foggy. There's a lot of fog out and about, so be careful this morning. Topping out in the upper 50s, so it's quite cool compared to what it's been. Upper 50s right now, 57 degrees currently. However, going to top out well into the 80s today, low to mid 80s. Probably some humidity as well, going to feel more like 90 today. We'll keep you posted on that. In fact, the next check of the weather coming up at the top of the hour with Amber Moore. Goose Lindsay will have local news, and ABC has national news. The Darnell Bakery Birthday Club at 720. 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Those will be the same digits you will use to play 740 Trivia, another chance to win a four-pack of passes to Lake Winnipesaukee, and that's coming up on 740 Trivia. Man, today absolutely would be a spectacular day to get down to Lake Winnie. They've got the Soaky Water Park right next door, and these tickets are also admission to that. Unlimited rides. Just have a good old time, and check it out. They were open full swing all summer long, all the way through Labor Day at Lake Winnie down near Chattanooga. We'll do that in about an hour from right now. A few things to celebrate on this 24th day of June. For example, today is Celebration of the Senses Day. We always should not take our senses for granted. If you had COVID, you might have trouble smelling still. Let's see, International Fairy Day, Museums Come to Life Day, it's Parchment Day, as in paper, Swim a Lap Day, if you have an opportunity, World UFO Day, and today is Pralines Day. Now, I'll admit, I've always thought of pralines as nuts. It's just another type of nut. But that's not exactly true. A praline is actually a nice confection, bakery kind of thing, almost like cookies or peanut clusters. Well, it doesn't have to be peanuts. It could be pecans, almonds, hazelnuts, sugar. So basically, it's ground peanuts made into kind of a cookie, a confection delight. Pecans, almonds, hazelnuts, and sugar rolled in. And some people even have caramelized nuts and hard chocolate to go with it. But it's just basically a cookie that's called a praline. So grab yourself some pralines at the local store. I can't do that today because I'm fasting. All right, so happy Pralines Day, everybody, and a very good Wednesday morning.
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2: 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The Deer Lodge Abner Ross Center will be selling its famous grilled chicken meal in the community center following the conclusion of the parade. 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

0: is Dylan Scott's recent number one hit, What He'll Never Have, and he quietly has had several number ones as well, much like Jordan Davis. That was his seventh number one hit. It topped the charts back in May. 101.3 WECO at 7 away from 7 o'clock on your Wednesday morning. It is June 24th of 2026. It is mostly clear, otherwise quite foggy here and there, so be careful, allow some extra time for the fog. Be careful. And the current temperature right at 57 degrees. So a bit on the cool side. Maybe a light jacket, maybe sweater. Don't think so, because it's going to get so hot today, you'll leave it at work or school or whatever the case may be and forget it. So just tough it out this morning. Your heater works fine. So I'm talking to myself here. 101.3 WECO. As we bring Goose Loose Lips Lindsay into the picture, I'm sure he wore a light jacket today because, you know, he don't like cold weather at all.
1: No jacket for me. Didn't even think I needed one.
0: Nah,
1: so.
0: It is a bit cool, but you're one of these types that prefer cold weather over extreme hot weather. Not to say that you really like cold weather, but you just don't mind it as much as I do.
1: I don't like everything that comes with the hot weather, like the gnats and the horseflies.
0: The humidity and all that.
1: Yeah.
0: Then you get a mosquito bite and that starts itching, and then the other ankle has it too, and next thing you know, then you find a tick. Those sort of things.
1: Yep.
0: Exactly.
1: Yeah, they run and hide in January. So.
0: Yeah, exactly. They hibernate or die one. We don't care. Just they're not around. That's a good thing. Maybe you'd like living in Minnesota.
1: I don't think I would.
0: I would not. I didn't really realize, you know, Minnesota's the land of 1,000 lakes, I guess you might say, but they have no mountains in Minnesota. There are no mountains in Minnesota.
1: Now, see, I think I would like South Dakota or North Dakota, Wyoming, Montana.
0: Montana sounds good.
1: Yeah, I mean, I'd go out there.
0: Big sky country.
1: Get me a cabin and not have any electricity.
0: Would you raise any cattle?
1: Probably not.
0: No.
1: The fence would already have to be built.
0: There's a guy called Nate the Hoof Guy. He's got a big, massive following. He just takes care of cattle hoofs. Well, a lot of times you might have some discretions coming out.
1: Well, yeah.
0: The cattle, when you see one limping around, there's probably a nail in its hoof or something
1: Yeah, there's something infected in there.
0: Just scrape it right off. It oozes out, and the cattle go,
1: He says,
0: like, oh, that feel good. All right, what's going on in local news?
1: Well, let's see. Local news, the Tennessee Department of Correction now has another mobile parole-like probation-type vehicle where they can sort of go set up, and it makes it easier on people who need parole hearings and stuff to go there instead of maybe making farther trips. So that's pretty neat. We're going to hear about someone else who was indicted for arson in Cumberland County. So they had at least two firebugs. And then we're going to hear about Anderson County is getting a new animal shelter. So it's started construction. So
0: well, that sounds good. All right, I was like getting the updates from Moco Mutts too. There's always a new furry friend that's been rehomed, as they say.
1: Yep, they do a good job down there.
0: They absolutely do. All right, once again, mostly clear, otherwise dense fog here and there. 57 degrees and a very good Wednesday morning, everybody. A classic next.
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2: The Tennessee Department of Correction has launched mobile community supervision offices, making it easier for individuals on probation and parole in rural areas to meet supervision requirements and access critical resources. The mobile units bring supervision services directly into rural communities, helping individuals overcome transportation barriers that can make it difficult to attend required meetings and access support services. Equipped with workspace for up to four officers and a private meeting area, the units also provide a safer and more efficient environment for probation parole officers conducting supervision in the field. TDOC currently operates two mobile community service offices and plans to add a third, allowing the department to provide services across all regions of Tennessee. A Cumberland County man, 44-year-old Toby Turner, has been indicted and charged with arson in connection to an August 2025 fire in the 800 block of Turner Road in Crossville. Agents with the Tennessee Bureau of Investigation determined the fire had been intentionally set and the person allegedly responsible for the fire was Turner. Turner was arrested and booked into Cumberland County Jail on a $100,000 bond. Construction is underway on a new $5.9 million animal shelter in Anderson County, made possible through the USDA's Community Facilities Program. The new facility's layout creates dedicated spaces for staff operations, animal care, and public interaction, enhancing safety, workflow, and the overall adoption experience. This improvement strengthens animal services, supports responsible pet ownership, and provides a more welcoming environment for families considering adoption. For WECO News, this is Goose Lindsay.
3: ABC News, I'm Sherry Preston. The head of the UN's nuclear watchdog this morning signaling that international inspectors will be heading for Iran's nuclear sites. As for when, President Trump was asked about that.
4: From your view, Mr. President, when will those inspectors actually be on the ground?
5: At the appropriate time. At the appropriate time. There's no rush, but they'll be on the ground at the appropriate time.
3: The president not happy with a vote in the Senate yesterday.
6: On this motion, the yeas are 50, the nays are 48. The concurrent motion is agreed to.
3: The tally is the Senate for the first time approved a war powers resolution demanding that President Trump get congressional approval for any more military action in Iran. The president calling the resolution meaningless for Republicans voting in favor of the measure. President will face Senate Republicans today as he heads to Capitol Hill for a GOP lunch. Europe is still sweltering, parts of France hitting 111 degrees yesterday. This is ABC News.
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3: Partly cloudy skies with temperatures in the upper 50s to low 60s to start our Wednesday morning. A mix of sunshine and clouds as we go through the afternoon. We'll see highs topping out near 81 degrees. A few clouds from time to time throughout the evening. Overnight lows in the low 60s. Then sunshine back in the forecast for Thursday with highs near 87 degrees. With your WECO weather, this is Amber Moore.
4: Thank you, Amber. 7:08 on this Wednesday morning, June 24th of 2026. Mostly clear, otherwise some patchy dense fog here and there. It is 57 degrees. And a very good Wednesday. Happy hump day, everyone. This is Brad Bird. The Darnell Bakery Birthday Club on the way in minutes. Your chance to score some Lake Winnie passes on 7:08.

Big and Rich from WECO. 15 after 7 o'clock, working away directly to the Darnell Becker Birthday Club. Somebody will walk away today with the coveted DWBC.

0: first solo release after a split-up with Florida Georgia Line, that is Tyler Hubbard. They've gotten back together. It's been very predictable. You know, they made a ton of money and sold a bunch of tickets and sold a bunch of merch. And so you got to get back together. You're not going to let that lay on the table like that. 19 minutes after 7 o'clock, it is a Wednesday. It is June 24th of 2026. It is mostly clear, otherwise foggy here and there, and 58 degrees now. Going to top out well into the 80s today. Might even feel like 9-0 plateau before it's said and done. This Goose's favorite kind of weather. He just loves hot, humid. He loves the Triple H treatment, in fact. Hot, hazy, and humid.
1: Yeah, I like it when you can go out and just sweat before you get to what you need to be doing, and then you got a gnat bugging, and then you're flying in front of your face,
0: and a mosquito bites you somewhere,
1: and a horse flying around your ear buzzing,
0: and you find a tick later.
1: Yeah,
0: those sorts of things.
1: I mean, it's great stuff.
0: You like being out and about, like, you know, for example, the 4th of July celebrations and Deer Lodge in Huntsville, and of course, you got the outdoor show. You got all that to look forward to.
1: Yeah, now we'll stomp out all the bugs and stuff here at the outdoor show,
0: yeah,
1: though.
0: There won't be no bugs.
1: No.
0: Yeah, we'll take care of that. We'll get the exterminator. We'll get Tim come up and exterminate
1: them. Yeah. He'll kill them bugs dead.
0: That's exactly right. All right. Got the birthday club on the way. Just a couple of minutes. Your chance to score a family four-pack of passes at the Lake Winnipesaukee. Be a great time to get down there, cool off at the Soakie Water Park, ride some great rides, and have a great time. Today would be an absolute spectacular day to do that. Or any day in the summertime. That's one good thing about summer. You got theme parks that are open and up and running to help you have a good time and cool off.
1: A lot of good choices of days to go.
0: So. Yeah, no doubt about that. So your chance to win those coming up in about 20 minutes from right now.
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1: Your key to good eating.
0: You are exactly correct. And on our local list for this 24th of June are 9 total names. That's almost double what we had yesterday at 5. Morgan Golston of Oakdale is at number 1. Jimmy Duncan of Midtown at number 2. Madison Lamance of Lansing at number 3. Jeannie Brown England, Sunbright, number 4. Austin Lau, or Low, whichever he prefers, Oakdale at number 5.
1: He's Lau.
0: Okay, it's Lau around here.
1: Yeah.
0: Crossville area, they call themselves Low. Verdi Kennedy of Coal Hill at number 6. Evelyn Miller of Deer Lodge at number 7. Elizabeth Miller of Deer Lodge at number 8. And Pam May of Saddletown, a.k.a. Burville, at number 9. So those are the 9 names on the local list. If you'd like to add to that list, give us a call right now at 423-346-6300 or toll-free 1-888-882-1013. All right, Goose, are you ready for some ganders or losers?
1: Yeah.
0: Otherwise known as famous or infamous folk celebrating birthdays today. First person I recognize on the list is Erin Moriarty. She is 32 today.
1: I think she's a left winger for the U.S. women's soccer team.
0: She probably could be. She's probably played one in some film or movie or something because she's an actress. She was in that major film called The Boys.
1: Okay.
0: Or is that a show? It's probably a show. I don't know.
1: One of the two.
0: 32 today for actress Erin Moriarty. I'm only grabbing ones that I actually recognize. Well, the last name sounds familiar. Schroeder. Stassi. S-T-A-S-S-I. How else would you pronounce Stassi?
1: Sounds good to me.
0: Stassi Schroeder is 38 today.
1: That's Rick's daughter or son.
0: Would be young enough probably to be his daughter. Let's see if there's any connection to Rick Schroeder. Wake up, champ. Let's see. Parents? Nope. Mark Schroeder and Dana Schroeder.
1: Okay. Well, that's neat.
0: Well, all right. Stassi is a reality TV personality. Vanderpump Rules, apparently, is what made her famous. 38 today for Stassi Schroeder. All right. Candace Patton is also 38.
1: I don't know that one either.
0: Actress, The Flash, is Iris West Allen. You know, everybody knows that. I'm only picking the ones that sound familiar, too, folks. Let's see here. Oh, this one sounds familiar. I think you might know this one. J.J. Redick is 42 today.
1: That would be the head coach of the Los Angeles Lakers.
0: You are exactly correct. Probably one of the youngest at 42. He's no longer a kid, mind you. A full-grown man and an NBA coach.
1: He was a sharpshooter in his day.
0: Okay. Minka Kelly is 46.
1: Sound like a singer.
0: Actress, Friday Night Lights, Euphoria. Minka Kelly would probably be a familiar face if you Google her. Well, this sounds like a local person. Sherry Stringfield is 59 today.
1: Yeah, she's down there in one of them Sunbright Stringfields.
0: Yeah, probably. She was in ER back in the day. She's an actress, is Sherry Stringfield. All right. Gosh. Man. I saw one earlier. Oh, here's one I can say. You'll know this one.
1: Lane Glenn is 65. Well, I'm going to say he's Downton Abbey.
0: You're exactly correct. Yep. Scottish actor, Game of Thrones, and
1: Downton Abbey. Great performance. Spot of tea. He's probably in the U.S. right now with the World Cup.
0: I wouldn't be surprised. Let's see here. Peter Weller is 79 today.
1: That would be RoboCop.
0: You are exactly correct. He was also in 24. A familiar actor. Peter Weller is 79. And he shares senior honors with one Mick Fleetwood.
1: That would be Fleetwood Mac.
0: Fleetwood Mac, drummer, co-founder, love interest of Stevie Nicks back in the day. Mick Fleetwood is 79. And if you've got any of those Fleetwood Mac albums or anything like that, you probably are familiar with the fact that Mick Fleetwood is old enough to have shed some to get some. In fact, you can see him standing right in front of, I don't know if that's a sign or it's pink as pink can be. And everybody knows you can't get pink without some red. Got some red and white mixed together. I'm not even sure what that logo is, but he's standing in front of, looks like a park. And it's on TikTok, and my computer is extremely slow for some reason.
1: Because it's the morning.
0: He's standing in front of the Beverly Hill, I can't even read what that is, but he's standing right in front of it to indicate that he is the one that shed some to get that really dark pink. I mean, it's a mauve pink. It's so thick and dark.
1: As a friend I used to, it's a friend, but they said, standing in front of that Rodeo Drive sign.
0: Yeah, Rodeo Drive. Everybody knows that. So. You know why he's standing in front of that Beverly Hills sign?
1: No.
0: Because that's the way it was in Mick Fleetwood's day, and Dad, you didn't complain about it. You liked it, and you loved it. All right, we'll give Peter Weller the same. You know, RoboCop, wasn't there a lot of red splashed in there in RoboCop?
1: Oh, yeah. They was between him at the beginning and then him getting revenge and just everybody was getting shot.
0: Yes, exactly. That's the way it was in Peter Weller's day, too. Okay, repeating the local names, last chance to call one in, so here we go. Morgan Golston at 1, Jimmy Duncan 2, Madison LeMans 3, Jeannie Brown England 4, Austin Lau 5, Verdie Kennedy 6, Evelyn Miller 7, Elizabeth Miller 8, and Pam May at number 9. All right, get the old bingo case spinning up over there, Goose. Here comes your drum roll. Let's find out who wins our DWBC.
1: Number 3.
0: Number 3 would be Madison LeMans of Lansing. And then a few big round of applause. You just won a nice birthday cake courtesy of Darnell's IGA and Bakery in Wartburg. Swing by the radio station located on Church Street. Take your certificate down to the bakery side of Darnell's IGA in Wartburg and get your free birthday cake. They have a policy of allowing you 30 days to do so, but we just can't figure that one out.
1: We ain't waiting no 30 days because we got the July 4th coming up.
0: Oh, yeah.
1: Yeah, everybody, if you got a birthday between now and then, you better get your cake.
0: Well, the outdoor show will have already happened by then, weather permitting. You don't need to wait that long.
1: Golly, you might as well wait till next year if you're going to wait.
0: Yeah, if you're not going to get it in the next few days, just don't get it at all. Don't bother. All right, Madison, happy birthday and congratulations. Now, if today is your birthday and for whatever reason it did not make the list, well, all I can say is next time, call your own birthday in. People do it all the time, but hopefully this will cheer you up.
3: Happy birthday.
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0: The late, great Joe Diffie from 1994, Third Rock from the Sun. I just remember Joe Diffie as being one of the first famous people that I knew of that died from COVID. So just a sad, sad story, no doubt. 7:33, it is a Wednesday. It is June 24th of 2026. Mostly clear, otherwise patchy dense fog here and there. Current temperature at 59 degrees now. Going to top out low to mid-80s today with heat index values up near 90. Got a complete check of that forecast coming up next with Amber Moore. And your chance to score a four-pack, no less, of tickets to Lake Winnipesaukee. They're up and full running, full swing, and they're running up through Labor Day, in fact, through September. So any day you can choose. Today would be a great day, but I'm sure there are a lot of hot days ahead. You could go to the Soakie Water Park right next door. These are unlimited ride tickets. They're valued at well over $30. Going to give you a chance to win four of those, making it a $120-plus value. And that is next.
1: Three, two, one.
2: Wake up! It's time for Tidbits. You never know what you're going to get.
0: All right, Goose, couple of choices here. You can't go wrong. Popular sayings that might actually be a lie, or how you undress reveals a lot about your personality.
3: I'm going with the first one.
0: Okay. I'll give you one of the other ones. Are you haphazard? That would mean you throw your clothes all over the house. You really don't try to take them off neatly and fold them and all that. It means you're a haphazard person.
3: My wife might say I'm haphazard, and she might be correct.
0: Okay. All right. All right. So you choose number one, right?
3: Yeah.
0: Popular sayings that might actually be a lie. There's no proof as to whether they are or not, but we'll talk about them a little bit. For example, do you think an apple a day actually keeps the doctor away?
3: Yes.
0: Especially one that has a worm in it, maybe.
3: Yeah,
0: what's
3: yeah.
0: worse than an apple with a worm in it?
3: One with half a worm.
0: Yeah, that's exactly right. One with half a worm in it, because you don't know what happened to the other half. Well, we can only figure it out. Oh, that'll buff right out. Probably not.
3: Yeah.
0: That's usually a lie. Good things happen to those who wait. Probably not in this day in society. You got to get it while the getting's good. If you don't, somebody else will.
3: And does the early bird really get the worm?
0: Probably not.
3: We don't know.
0: We only use about 10% of our brains. I've never believed that one.
3: I hadn't either.
0: Man, my brain's small enough as it is. I only use 10%. It made me an idiot. Money cannot buy happiness. Now, that is worth debate.
3: Well, it doesn't hurt to have it.
0: I'll say this. The lack of money can make you sad.
3: Yeah.
0: So why can't the opposite make you happy?
3: Yeah.
0: Having enough money, I'll say, will relieve a lot of stress.
3: That's it.
0: So that leads to happiness. You know, less stress means more happiness, doesn't it?
3: I would think so.
0: I don't believe this one. Never have. Lightning never strikes in the same place twice. Don't believe that.
3: I don't either.
0: No.
3: Especially if you got a lightning rod.
0: Yeah. I'm going to leave the best for last because it's worth debate. Here's one, though. What doesn't kill you makes you stronger.
3: Unless it really injures you really bad and you stay weak.
0: Well, losing a loved one at an early age, like losing my son, definitely has made me stronger as far as handling those things. I'll have to say that for sure. Shaving will make your hair grow thicker. Don't believe that one. Let's see. Goldfish have a 3-second memory. How do they know that?
3: Yeah.
0: I guarantee you, my little dog, I came and introduced everybody to him yesterday, the bandit, he has about a 3-second memory because he'll bite your toes and you'll fuss at him and he'll run away and shy and he'll hide behind the couch or something and jump out and bite him again. So he has about a 3-second memory for sure.
3: Or he's hoping you have a 3-second memory.
0: Exactly. Let's see. All right, I saved the best for last. This one is never used anymore, and it's frustrating for me. It's disappointing, actually. Remember the saying, the customer is always right?
3: Yep.
0: That is not the case anymore. You can have an argument with somebody behind the counter, even though you know you're right, they didn't do something correctly. They will argue with you. Whatever happened to the old saying, the customer is always right, and you got to be nice to me. If I'm disappointed in a service or something, you should give me something for free.
3: I remember that in my fast food days, thinking, no, the customer ain't always right, because sometimes they're idiots.
0: Idiots. Not just an idiot, but idiots.
3: Idiots.
0: It's like those two cats walked into the Arby's that time, drunk off their you-know-whats, and had no money hardly. They done spent all their money boozing up. and thought we'd give them stuff for free, especially a water. We had these courtesy cups that had no lids, but we'll give you some ice water in that, and we'll charge you for it. And he said, well, can I get a lid for that? Well, and the guy says, no, if I give you a lid, then I have to charge you for a small drink. What the heck is that? I thought water was free. You said it was free. Yeah, it is, in a courtesy cup. But the courtesy cups are just small cups with no lids. Here's your free water. No, I want, you know, he started arguing with the guy. I want a, you know, blah, blah, blah, lid on that. Give me, like he was going to demand that he give him a lid on that. He literally grabbed him by the shirt and pulled him over the counter and started, you know, little fisticuffs there. And there's two on one. So I, like a fool, weighed all about 120 pounds soaking wet, jumped across to save my friend. And next thing you know, I happened to be on the slicer that night. And then one of them slicer gloves. Boy, they make a good weapon. I slapped one of them grown, you know what, men right across the face with it. And he said, oh, you got it now. And took off. And, of course, I ran to the back. And then my friend got the best of the other guy. And by that time, the cops are showing up. This is a true story.
3: All over a lid.
0: Yeah, a dadgum lid on a water cup.
3: You know, alcohol was involved.
0: I forgot about that. His buddy also grabbed some condiments over on the condiment counter and sprayed him right in the face with ketchup and Arby's sauce and everything. It was just a mess. It really was. But the mystery was, what happened to the slicer glove? They didn't find it for a week. They were going to have to charge me about $100 to replace that slicer glove. And one day, some person happened to be watering plants in the lobby that was hanging kind right over the condiment counter. And, hey, look what I found here. How did that end up here?
3: Well, I know.
0: I can explain it to you. But I got a round of ovation, applause the next day when I walked in. I guess I became a little bit of a hero there. True story, and I'm sticking to it.
3: I never got in a fight at Taco Bell.
0: No, the customer was not right that time.
3: So.
0: Tidbits, never know what you're going to get. Your forecast and your chance to win Lake Winnie passes next.
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10: Partly cloudy skies with temperatures in the upper 50s to low 60s to start our Wednesday morning. A mix of sunshine and clouds as we go through the afternoon. We'll see highs topping out near 81 degrees. A few clouds from time to time throughout the evening, overnight lows in the low 60s. Then sunshine back in the forecast for Thursday with highs near 87 degrees. With your WECO weather, this is Amber Moore.
0: Thank you, Amber. Mostly clear, some fog here and there, and 59 degrees now. And your chance to score some Lake Winnipesaukee passes, we like to call it Lake Winnie. All you got to do is correctly answer a multiple choice trivia question right now on the contest lines at 423-346-6300 or toll free 1-888-882-1013. All right, a moment ago I was talking about a fisticuff, kind of a fight, you might say, at Arby's back in the day. What did I slap that drunkard over the side of the head with? It was either A slicer glove, B tongs, or C an oven mitt. What did I slap him right in the face with? Slicer glove, tongs, or an oven mitt? If you know the answer, call now and win Lake Winnie passes.
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0: That is Tucker Wetmore's latest. 3, 2, 1. 101.3 WECO. We're playing trivia, giving you a chance to win some Lake Winnie passes. And again, the question was, what did I slap that drunkard over the head with back in my days at Arby's? It was either A, a slicer glove, B, tongs, or C, an oven mitt. Good morning, WECO. Who's this?
1: What are you doing, Mr. Brad Bird?
0: Well, I'll be dang. Sounds like Jeremy Tiefteller from over Maryville, Tennessee way.
1: Yes.
0: All right, Jeremy, how you doing today, brother?
1: Doing pretty good.
0: All right, what did I slap that old drunkard over the side of the head with? A slicer glove, tongs, or an oven mitt?
1: Slicer glove.
0: Slicer glove, that is exactly correct. A dinger for you to be a huge round of applause. Jeremy Tiefteller, you have just won a 4-pack of passes to Lake Winnie. How does that sound?
1: Sounds great.
0: All right, hang on with me. I'll tell you how to get the tickets, but tell us what radio station has awarded you some Lake Winnipeg Soka passes.
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0: Cody Johnson, one of his very first chart toppers, that is Human, from 101.3 WECO. It's 7 minutes now away from 8 o'clock on your Wednesday morning. This June 24th of 2026, it is mostly clear, otherwise some fog here and there, and we have hit the 6-0 plateau. It is 60 degrees. Amber Moore has your complete forecast coming up at the top of the hour. Goose Lindsay has local news, and ABC has national news. We'll check sports at around 8:20 and a ditty on the way at 8:30. All kinds of great music between now and then as well. I want to say congratulations to our latest Lake Winnie Pass winner, Jeremy Tiefteller of Maryville, Tennessee, is on his way to Lake Winnie. Got some daughters he'll take, and I think one of them's even got a birthday tomorrow, so I guarantee that'll be a great birthday gift, so congratulations to him for that. More chances to win the rest of the week here on the Early Bird Morning Show on WECO. And right now, without further ado, live from the Backroom News Center that becomes the Backroom Snooze Center, especially in these hot summer days. It is the Golden Egg Newsman, Goose, Loose Lips, Lindsay.
1: Yep, the hair ain't on and it's warm in there.
0: Yeah.
1: Hey, I got to give an update, though.
0: Okay.
1: Backroom News Center.
0: Uh-huh.
1: Yesterday, I looked out my window and I seen a groundhog three times.
0: Yeah, so you know it to be a groundhog.
1: It's
0: it
1: a
0: wasn't
1: groundhog.
0: One of these big, huge jackrabbits
1: first,
0: that I've been seeing.
1: At first, I said, well, that ain't a cat. And it was a groundhog. So,
0: man.
1: I think maybe he's living in like our air conditioner unit or something.
0: Must be. Somebody might have planted him there to take care of that mouse. We took care of a mouse that was here. A mouse in the house.
1: Yeah. But I want to catch the groundhog and we can bring him in.
0: Yeah, let him become our own Punxsutawney Phil.
1: I mean, you've heard of like these stations, they have a nickname, WECO, the groundhog.
0: Oh, something like
1: see?
0: That.
1: See?
0: I mean, we need a mascot.
1: Yeah, and then we could take him out in February and see if we see a shadow or not.
0: Yeah.
1: You know.
0: Well, we'll work on that.
1: We just got to catch him first.
0: We'll let you continue to, you know, focus your time and attention on that. That's
1: yeah,
0: very important.
1: So it is. That's the news.
0: Exactly. All right. Other than the groundhog snipping outside your window, what's going on in local news?
1: We'll tell you more about some arsonists in Cumberland County that have been indicted. We'll talk about a new animal shelter in Anderson County that the ground has been broke on. And we'll tell you about the Tennessee Department of Corrections has a mobile, I guess you would say, office for parole and probation and things of that nature. So I think they've got three of those now. So.
0: Oh, how about that? All right. Anything else?
1: I think that's it.
0: Are you ready for some Did You Know?
1: Yes, I am.
0: Well, here we go. A study found that eating dark chocolate can actually make you smarter.
1: Ooh.
0: So smart that it will give you the brain power to uncover even more excuses to eat chocolate. I've never really been a fan of dark chocolate, though. Well, another study reminds us that we shouldn't consume caffeine in the 6 hours before going to bed. I've always heard that.
1: I've heard that.
0: I can't consume caffeine. I can't even have a Coca-Cola after about 4 o'clock in the afternoon. It'll keep me awake. Unless you're trying to binge everything on Netflix by the end of the year, then you can go ahead and have your coffee.
1: Yeah, I mean, if it says leaving soon, you better.
0: Exactly. Well, happy birthday to Windows 11. It started being shipped to PCs 5 years ago this month.
1: Is all of them got it yet?
0: I don't know. It's celebrated by asking to restart for an update right in the middle of cake cutting. That's not right.
1: No.
0: Come on, man. And finally, a poll conducted in Spain. So you know it's got to be true. After new fathers took paternity leave, found that they didn't want to have any more children.
1: So.
0: And guess what? They never missed another day of work.
1: Yeah. So I'm going in no matter what.
0: Yeah, this child-rearing stuff is not for me, apparently. Anyway, now you know.
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3: 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A Cumberland County man, 44-year-old Toby Turner, has been indicted and charged with arson in connection to an August 2025 fire in the 800 block of Turner Road in Crossville. Agents with the Tennessee Bureau of Investigation determined the fire had been intentionally set and the person allegedly responsible for the fire was Turner. Turner was arrested and booked into Cumberland County Jail on a $100,000 bond. Construction is underway on a new $5.9 million animal shelter in Anderson County, made possible through the USDA's Community Facilities Program. The new facility's layout creates dedicated spaces for staff operations, animal care, and public interaction, enhancing safety, workflow, and the overall adoption experience. This improvement strengthens animal services, supports responsible pet ownership, and provides a more welcoming environment for families considering adoption. For WECO News, this is Goose Lindsay.
4: ABC News, I'm Sherry Preston. More back and forth over when international inspectors will get a look at Iran's nuclear sites after the head of the UN's nuclear agency said inspectors will go in. An Iranian diplomat has just now said that won't happen until there is a final deal. Yesterday, President Trump reacted after Iran said inspectors would not be going in anytime soon.
5: They're wrong. They're wrong. They know they're wrong. They told us inside, and we have it down 100% inspections. And if they were right, I'd cancel the meetings right now.
4: The Senate, for the first time, passing a war powers resolution. Louisiana Republican Bill Cassidy, one of four in the GOP who voted yes.
6: We are elected representatives, and the need to communicate with the American people and with the Congress, I hope that they will understand that that is what's involved here.
4: The president calls it meaningless. A judge in San Francisco barring federal officials from making arrests in immigration court. This is ABC News.
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3: Partly cloudy skies with temperatures in the upper 50s to low 60s to start our Wednesday morning. A mix of sunshine and clouds as we go through the afternoon. We'll see highs topping out near 81 degrees. A few clouds from time to time throughout the evening, overnight lows in the low 60s. Then sunshine back in the forecast for Thursday with highs near 87 degrees. With your WECO weather, this is Amber Moore.
4: Thank you, Amber. 8:09 on this Wednesday, June 24th of 2026. Blue skies, sunshine, really nice. Maybe some fog still lingering here and there. Otherwise, 60 degrees. And a very good Wednesday. This is Brad Bird. We'll check sports at around 8:20. A ditty on the way at 8:30. 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And right here, Luke

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5: Youth was served at the top of the draft. Good morning. I'm Jay Reynolds. Round one of the NBA draft in the books. A.J. DeBonsa goes number one to the Wizards. Darren Peterson goes number two to the Utah Jazz. Cameron Boozer taken three by Memphis. Caleb Wilson at number four to Chicago. The first eight selections were freshmen, while for the first time since 2019, there were no international players taken in the lottery. And Michigan becomes the third national champion to have three players selected in the lottery since it began in 1985, the other two being Florida in 2007 and North Carolina in 2005. Baseball. Phillies score eight runs with two outs in the ninth. They rally to beat Washington 14-9. Padres now have won four of their five extra inning games this season.
6: Manny swings, lines it up the middle into center and a base hit. Merrill rounding third on his way. Harris's throw to the plate will not be in time. And Manny Machado wastes no time. A walk-off RBI single on the first pitch of the bottom of the 10th inning.
5: 97-3 the fan. 10th career walk-off hit for Machado. Astros get past Toronto 9-7 in 11 innings. Dodgers route the Twins 12-3. Royals 12-5 over the Rays. Jack Caglione with a pair of home runs. Cubs beat the Mets 9-6. PCA hits home run number 17. 10 of those have come in June. Yankees snap a three-game losing streak, a 4-3 win over Detroit. Brewers shut out the Reds 2-0, their eighth shutout of the season. Mariners 3-2 over the Pirates. Cole Young, go-ahead two-run homer in the seventh inning. Red Sox beat the Rockies 5-2. Sonny Gray, 11 strikeouts in seven innings. WNBA Liberty, an 11-point win over the Aces. Sabrina Ionescu with her first double-double this season. World Cup Group K, Colombia edges Congo 1-0 to earn a spot in the round of 32. Portugal 5-0 over Uzbekistan. Two goals for Ronaldo. NFL says it will not hold a supplemental draft from Brendan Sorsby.
7: You've probably never heard of Lancaster, Tennessee. It's where I grew up on our family's farm.
8: Now tell them the whole story, John.
7: That's Chelsea, my wife. And what she means is I'm the eighth generation to grow up on our farm in Smith County.
8: And our boys make generation number nine.
7: I grew crops on this land, and I grew two great businesses.
8: Now John's growing a movement in his campaign for governor.
7: Tennessee needs a governor with CEO experience, someone tough like Trump.
8: Even President Trump tells people John is fantastic, and he really is.
7: President Trump makes tough decisions. That's what CEOs do, and it's what I'll do as governor. With our cities booming and people moving into our state like crazy, our governor will have to make tough decisions to keep Tennessee conservative.
8: A CEO who's tough like Trump. Yep. That's what we need, even if I am a little biased.
7: I'm John Rose. I'm asking for your support.
8: Pretty good for a farm boy, isn't it? Paid for by John Rose for governor.
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0: A song written by David Allan Coe. I think he might have even released it, but that went to number one in 77. That is Johnny Paycheck's Take This Job and Shove It. One of Goose's golden oldies favorites on WECO. Am I right?
1: Yeah. Sometimes you catch me singing it here out loud.
0: But you don't ever take it and shove it, though.
1: No.
0: You don't ever say the words to the man. You just
1: I just sing it. I just like around, singing it.
0: Walking around singing it all the time.
1: Yeah.
0: I don't mean you're really serious about
1: the words.
0: You know, sometimes you even sing the other lyrics. You're the only hell your mama ever raised.
1: So, I didn't know there was other lyrics in it.
0: it just repeats over and over and over, right? Yeah, I get that. But no, we can't do that. We'd like that phrase earlier, money don't make you happy. Well, lack of money can make you sad, I guarantee you.
1: Yeah, if you got time to be happy, you ain't got the money.
0: That's exactly
1: right. If you got the money, you ain't got the time.
0: That's usually right.
1: Yep, or like Willie would say, if you got the money, honey, I got the time.
0: That's exactly right. But ain't nothing make him more happy, though, than playing music with my friends.
1: That's right. On the road again.
0: On the road again, exactly. So. All right, it is 8:30. It is 62 degrees, mostly clear skies. Looks like the fog has pretty much mostly burned away anyway. So got to complete check of that forecast coming up here in just a couple of minutes. It's going to be a pretty warm day today, hot enough to probably go down to Soakie Water Park and Lake Winnie and enjoy.
1: I know, or at least Frozen Head State Park.
0: Yeah, they got a nice dipping hole there. They do a lot of baptisms there, and they did the ice challenge, too, a lot of people did back in the day.
1: Man.
0: That cold creek area.
1: Yeah, you don't even have to do that in the winter there.
0: In the creek, because of the rocks and all that, you just pretty much had to jump in. You can't just ease in.
1: Yeah, there's no easing in there.
0: Yeah, they got too many slick rocks in there. You'll just, you know, break a leg or something like that. Although one time when I was a kid, jumped straight in and landed right square on a broken bottle.
1: Mm.
0: Cut my foot pretty good and did not get to swim the rest of the day.
1: They had some red water.
0: Yeah, they did. So had to let that wash away a minute for
1: went
0: you.
1: Went downstream. So.
0: Exactly. There's people swimming downstream. Hey, there's some red water coming your way.
1: They seen the blood and thought there was a shark in the water.
0: Well, had to shed some to get some back in my day. That's just the way it was. All right, I do have a ditty for you, unless you want to talk a little. We'll talk NASCAR tomorrow morning about this time, but you're on pace, Goose. I was looking at the history of Bick's Picks. You are on pace. The year that I've got the record of 303, that was the grand total for 36 races back in 2019. Now, you've come close. I think you got 313 one year. Dustin came close at like 323. So in order to get that, you got to average about 8.5. And guess what your average is right now?
1: 8.5. I'll say, if we could get rid of the road courses.
0: Yeah.
1: But, man, they just.
0: So you, again, are not going to choose Shane Van Gisbergen. No, you don't get to go first. That's
1: no,
0: right.
1: I get to go last. He won't
0: no,
1: there.
0: You don't get to go
1: well,
0: last.
1: I'm next last.
0: You go third. I go last. Yeah, Dennis will no doubt pick SVG. I guarantee it. But, hey, there's some other guys there, too, you know. Connor Zilich was doing well before the accident took him out. Carson Hosfar, not too bad. That's a couple of good picks. Tyler Reddick, of course, is a good pick, but I'm not sure if...
1: Corey Heim.
0: I mean, is Heim time going to race again? Probably.
1: I don't know.
0: I mean, if he wasn't planning to race at Sonoma, now that he's won at the road course on the Coronado, the naval base, they probably got him a ride hooked up for Sonoma.
1: I have a feeling he's going to be on the road courses for sure.
0: So we'll see. I've got all of you right where I want you. I'll be picking last. So y'all can pick the wrong picks, and I'll get the last pick.
1: Well, you just never know.
0: You never really know. But we'll talk more about that on Bick's Picks tomorrow morning at 8:30, brought to you by McDonald's of, well, Jamestown and Oneida.
1: Oneida.
0: Ba-da-ba-da-ba-ba.
1: I'm going to Oneida today.
0: Oh.
1: Yeah, heading up there here in a little while.
0: All right. Well, right now you're going to have a ditty, and maybe
1: okay.
0: You can share it with some folks up
1: I
0: there.
1: I probably will.
0: A man walks out of work one afternoon and is struck by a car. Very serious injuries. Before they take him into surgery, he sends his wife a text. Hey, honey, I got run over by a car leaving work today. Tina brought me to the ER. And just want to let you know that I've got several injuries. In fact, I got 3 broken ribs, a broken arm, a compound fracture to my left leg, and they might even have to amputate my right foot. To which his wife replied, who the heck is Tina?
1: That's right.
0: Don't care none about other stuff. Who's this Tina person
1: that
0: took you to the hospital?
1: Is that why you weren't paying attention when you walked out in front of a car?
0: That's probably what it was.
1: So
0: you weren't looking at her eyes.
1: That gum her.
0: That's probably why you're there. I'll be down there in a jiffy. Slap her up the side of the head. You just point her right out to me right quick. We'll take care of that. Your forecast is next.

0: 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Six all-new drinks are here now at McDonald's.
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7: Partly cloudy skies with temperatures in the upper 50s to low 60s to start our Wednesday morning. A mix of sunshine and clouds as we go through the afternoon. We'll see highs topping out near 81 degrees. A few clouds from time to time throughout the evening. Overnight lows in the low 60s. Then sunshine back in the forecast for Thursday with highs near 87 degrees. With your WECO weather, this is Amber Moore.
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0: Kane Brown from WECO. It's 16 now before 9 o'clock on this really nice Wednesday. It's really nice right now because we're not too bad temperature-wise, just hovering, you know, right around the low to mid-60s, 63 degrees currently, and a high today topping out well into the 80s today before it's all said and done, around 82 or so. We'll keep you posted. In fact, the next few days topping out in the 80s, first chance of the old R word returning to the picture locally is Saturday, you know, just in time for your weekend, but that could change. We're still just a couple of days out, so don't worry about it just yet. All right, time to check today, this June 24th in history. It was on this day in 1497. The first recorded sighting of North America by a European took place when explorer John Cabot, on a voyage for England, spotted land, probably present-day Canada. He claimed the piece of land for England, which is now Newfoundland. My dad served in the Air Force there, back in the 50s. 1892, Robert Ford was gunned down in a Creed, Colorado saloon. 10 years earlier, as a new recruit in the Jesse James gang, he had killed Jesse for a $10,000 reward, probably worth about $10 million today. 1951, the first color television broadcast. CBS transmitted premiere from New York City and through stations in Washington, D.C., Baltimore, and Philadelphia. Sales of color TV sets caught up with those of black and white around 1970. 1997, the Air Force released a report on the so-called Roswell incident, suggesting the alien bodies witnesses reported seeing in 1947 were actually life-sized dummies. 2010, in the longest match in tennis history, American John Incer defeated Nicolas Mahut of France at Wimbledon after an 11-hour match. My goodness. 2014, the original lyrics to Like a Rolling Stone, handwritten by Bob Dylan on hotel stationery, sold for $2 million at auction. In 2018, women were allowed to drive for the first time in Saudi Arabia. And finally, on this day in history, June 24th of 2022, the Supreme Court overturned Roe v. Wade, holding that there was no longer a federal constitutional right to an abortion. Abortion rights would be determined by the states. And that is today, June 24th, in history.
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0: That is Lady A and Like a Lady from 101.3 WECO at 8 minutes now before 9 o'clock. And we're just ahead of a 20-plus minute long music sweep. We'll kick it off next with Chris Stapleton. But first, we're always scanning the internet for interesting stuff and, well, old devices end up in drawers. That's interesting little things drawer, I like to call it. A new survey of over 4,000 Americans found that the most common thing a person does with a device they are finished using, storing it for whatever reason, with 39% of respondents holding onto it in a box or a drawer. Only 11% actually recycled it, 11% traded it in, and 9% resold it. People who were worried that recycling a device would compromise their data were 14% more likely to store it instead. So it's like the interesting little thing. If it's something that looks interesting, maybe something you could use on a project or something like that, you think, oh, let's save that for now. And then you look at it later and think, you know, I really don't remember what that belongs to, but it looks interesting. It seems important, so I'll keep it. Next thing you know, it's hovering around in a drawer for 20 years. And, well, it's still interesting. You still may need it on a project. You don't want to throw it away, so you keep it. Wacky but true.
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0: Montgomery Gentry, wrapping up a 20-plus minute long music sweep with My Town from 101.3 WECO. 18 minutes now after 9 o'clock on this Wednesday. It is June 24th, 2026. A sunny and nice day. Still some clouds floating around here and there. And we're right at 65 degrees now. I'm going to top out at around 80 or so today in your forecast. Got more great country on the way, including Thomas Rhett, also Morgan Wallen on the way just in a couple of minutes. But first, as we always do about this time every day, we check the Powerball and Mega Millions numbers. Powerball up to $327 million now. No major jackpot winners on Monday's drawing. Cash value on that is $148 million. Mega Millions drew out last night. No major jackpot winners. It continues to soar. It's inching ever so slightly to that $500 million mark. $489 million with a cash value at $220.9. Next drawing for Powerball is tonight. Next drawing for Mega Millions is Friday. All right. Researching money and kids. How do they mix? Well, past research has shown that holding money in our hands can actually have a powerful effect on our behavior, increasing our motivation but lessening our feelings of goodwill toward others. A study has found that this change happens even in people too young to actually use money. Over a series of several experiments, researchers discovered that kids, even as young as the age of 3, become more selfish and less willing to help after they have touched bills and coins. What kind of a search is that? I mean, how do they even do that? Here's 3-year-old. Put the dollar bill in his hand. Oh, look, he don't really care about his sibling now. He's got a dollar bill over there. That is a weird research, no doubt, but I guess it's wacky but true.
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0: Morgan Wallen from WECO at 9:30 exactly on your Wednesday morning, June 24th, 2026. Still a partly to mostly sunny day going for us so far. We're right at 65 degrees. Going to top out at about 80 or two or so. In fact, we'll let Amber Moore check that complete forecast here in just a couple of minutes. Don't forget, turning left and right once again this weekend, Sonoma, California, the site of NASCAR racing action, including the O'Reilly Auto Parts Series as well as the NASCAR Cup Series, both in action on the road course, 5 p.m. airtime on Saturday and 3 p.m. on Sunday. And PRN has the racing action coming up this weekend. We'll have both races here on WECO. They're each brought to you locally by Tri-County Rental Center of Crossville.
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1: 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And what she means is I'm the eighth generation to grow up on our farm in Smith County.
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6: Partly cloudy skies with temperatures in the upper 50s to low 60s to start our Wednesday morning. A mix of sunshine and clouds as we go through the afternoon. We'll see highs topping out near 81 degrees. A few clouds from time to time throughout the evening, overnight lows in the low 60s. Then sunshine back in the forecast for Thursday with highs near 87 degrees. With your WECO weather, this is Amber Moore.
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0: Riley Green's big number one hit, Change My Mind, 101.3 WECO, at now 19 in front of 10. Riley's going to be a coach slash judge on The Voice for the next episode. It's amazing what his career has done. It's just gone to new heights. He's even acted in a role in Marshall's, you know, Double G. Now he's going to be a coach slash judge on The Voice and continues to belt out big number one hits as well, all at the same time. Going to be checking today in country music news here in about 10 minutes, so be sure and stick around for that. All right. Imagine stealing an ATV, or someone did, a volunteer group in Florida who protects sea turtles, of all things. You know, they go around on a four-wheeler that happened to be camouflaged in color, so much so that I guess even the thief didn't see it at first. I'm not sure. But the thief took off with it and have stolen their ATV, and so now they've been kind of, hampered with their patrol. You know, their turtle patrol. There's literally a turtle patrol in Florida. Yep. In fact, the volunteers, Flagler County's turtle patrol ability to monitor nesting sites of turtles. Despite the setback, the Flagler Turtle Patrol says they're not going to stop. They'll just do it all on foot. You know, yeah, the four-wheeler was a great tool and allowed them to get from nest to nest, but, you know, somebody's on the outlook for a camouflage-colored four-wheeler that belongs to the Florida Turtle Patrol. If you happen to get down there on vacation this year and you see a camouflage ATV, you know, it might be the one. So, you know, turn it in. Wacky but true.
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2: This year's Deer Lodge 4th of July celebration will be honoring the 250th anniversary of the United States of America. Vendors will be set up by 9 a.m. The parade starts at 10. The Deer Lodge Abner Ross Center will be selling its famous grilled chicken meal in the community center following the conclusion of the parade. Helicopter rides begin at noon, children's games at 2 p.m., with fireworks to conclude the celebration at dusk. The Abner Ross Center will be selling 250 years of freedom memorabilia throughout the day.
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0: That is Taylor Swift's big country release, first one in a very long time, and it's a theme to the new Toy Story 5 film that's gotten great reviews. Definitely need to get out and check that out. But that is Tay-Tay, WBCO, 9 minutes away from 10 o'clock, and we're just ahead of a 20-plus minute long music sweep, and we'll kick that off next. But first, checking today, this June 24th in country music news. Well, Bailey Zimmerman has issued a public apology following an incident in New Mexico that resulted in an arrest warrant for felony property damage. In a statement, Bailey accepted full responsibility for his actions, expressing regret and saying he hopes to learn from the situation. He also acknowledged disappointing fans in Albuquerque, noting they deserve better than the canceled performance. Authorities allege that Bailey caused approximately $16,000 in damage to a resort room. He is also accused of behaving aggressively toward members of his band and spitting at security staff during incidents. Some good news for Bailey Zimmerman. He has earned a diamond single in the meantime in Canada for Rock and a Hard Place. He was presented with the honor during a recent show in Toronto. So I guess he's doing okay across the border to the north, just not so much in the south, even though New Mexico is still in the United States. It's close, though. Carly Pearce will release her fifth studio album, Honest Woman, on August 28th. The 16-track project includes her duet with Riley Green, If I Don't Leave, I'm Gonna Stay, along with the tracks like Church Girl and Dream Come True, draws her on her bluegrass and classic country roots. Carly Pearce will do a string of two-night shows this fall, dubbed Honest Woman Up Close. The shows begin September 10th in Detroit, Michigan, with tickets going on sale this coming Friday, June 26th. And Thomas Rhett is set to become the 113th member of the Music City Walk of Fame in Nashville. He'll be inducted July 8th at Nashville's Walk of Fame Park. And that is today, June 24th, in country music news.
1: Johnny Garrett's not some out-of-touch D.C. politician. Johnny Garrett's a Tennessean, a Christian conservative, and a proud father of three who's sick of the far left ruining our country with their radical policies. Conservative Johnny Garrett is proudly pro-life, pro-Trump to his core, and will always put America first. In Congress, Garrett will fight to lower taxes, cut government waste, and will always back the blue and support law and order. Garrett's fought for us in Nashville, and that's what he'll do in Congress. No to biological boys playing girl sports. 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And no to criminal illegals invading our state. Because with Johnny Garrett, what you see is what you get. It's time to bring more Tennessee to D.C. Send Trump conservative Johnny Garrett to Congress.
2: I'm Johnny Garrett, candidate for Congress, and I approve this message.
1: Paid for by Johnny Garrett for Congress.
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0: Miranda Lambert's Bluebird. Wrapping up a 20-minute long music sweep on 101.3 WECO, and also wrapping up a Brad Bird Wednesday program for this June 24th of 2026. Nice sunny day, mostly sunny anyway. Our current temperature is right at 70 degrees now. Going to top out at about 80 or so. We'll keep you posted on that. Stick around for trade time on the way next at 10:30. I believe it's going to be hosted by none other than Andrew Knight here in just a moment, so stick around for that. Do want to say congratulations to some folks before we step out of here today, though. First of all, in the birthday club today, we had, I think, 9 total birthdays for this 24th of June, and Madison Lamance was the person drawn out of the bingo cage, or the number anyway, so she wins a birthday cake, so congratulations. Now, if you'd like to get your birthdays in, you need to call us at 423-346-6300. We'll put those on the list for tomorrow. But again, other birthdays today include Morgan Goldston, Jimmy Duncan, Jeannie Brown England, Austin Lau, Bertie Kennedy, Evelyn Miller, Elizabeth Miller, and Pam May, all with birthdays today. And our birthday cake winner again was Madison Lamance, number 3 of Lansing. So congratulations to her for that. Also want to say congratulations to our good buddy Jeremy Tiefteller of Maryville, Tennessee, called up and won a 4-pack of passes, no less, to Lake Winnie just by correctly answering a multiple-choice trivia question. We'll do that again tomorrow morning at around 7:40 and again on Friday to give you chances to win. Lake Winnie passes, be a great time to get down there and visit Soak Your Water Park. These tickets cover that as well. Unlimited rides, just a great event, a great venue, so you can win tickets to that for the rest of the week here coming up on the Early Bird Morning Show. All right, that's going to wrap it up. Have yourselves a great Wednesday, y'all. Thanks again. See ya.
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0: All right, everybody, good Wednesday morning on this June 24th here on Trade Time. Andrew Knight with you here this morning. Phone lines ringing on Trade Time, so let's go ahead and get things started. Good morning, you're on Trade Time.
1: Thanks to you, Trade Time. We're off and rolling, the trains are rolling, and this is the Trade Time train here.
0: Yes, sir.
1: I've got a new item today. Thanks to you, the John Deere and the tomato baskets are now history.
0: Okay.
1: Thank you so much, buddy. I appreciate your Trade Time show.
0: Yeah.
1: I have two Army metal ammunition container boxes. These are 10 and a half inches long by 3.5 inches wide. They're 6 inches deep. I have one 17 inches long, 7.5 wide, 14 deep. They're ideal for an auto mechanic or carpenter carry tools. I'm just downsizing a little bit. 423-346-3370. If no answer, leave message. And thanks again for Trade Time. We're rolling.
0: Yes, we are. With the train horn. Thank you, Lester. And again, that phone number, 423-346-3370. And as you mentioned, they're off and running here on a Wednesday Trade Time, as we do every weekday morning at 10:30. If you have items to buy, sell, or trade, 423-346-6300. And as we always mention, you can email those items in, wecoradio@highland.net. Or send us a message on Facebook, and we'll get those items on. All right, we have some items here sent to us via the Facebook Messenger. So, again, another way to get your items on, including a Howard Miller clock. Actually, that is true, but it's quite a few items, and the phone line's ringing. So let me get to that, and then we'll go back to the clock and the additional items real quick. Good morning. You're on Trade Time.
2: Yes, I have some Bantam Parish for sale. And for more information, call 423-346-7203.
0: All right. Thanks for calling.
2: Thank you. Bye-bye.
0: That number again, 423-346-7203. That's 423-346-7203. Back to the phone lines. Hello, you're on Trade Time.
3: Yeah, I have two exterior house doors, both of them for $20, and I have a power chair that I'm selling the hub around for $150. For more information, 865-318-6863.
0: All right, thank you. That number again there, 865-318-6863. 865-318-6863. Continuing right along. Good morning. You're on Trade Time.
4: How you doing this morning?
0: Hey, we're doing pretty well. How about you?
4: That's good. Hey, calling out of Sweetwater. Yeah. I got some horses for sale. I got a big black mare, walking mare. She's 15-year-old, real good and broke. And I've got a little old white gelding. He's 14-year-old. He's a Pasadena gelding, really broke for a kid. And then I got another quarter horse. He's a red sorrel. I think she's 15 or 16, not sure. I know she's real good and broke. I'm also looking to buy or trade for horses. I don't care if the horses, you know, they ain't been food with, run out in the field, run them wild, or, you know, even if their feet go down a little bit, or looking for ponies, horses, mules, or some genies. Might even buy some goats if the price is right. Still got that big 72 Chevrolet 2-ton truck. Got an 18-foot bed on it, flat bottom bed. Got a 354 boat main, original miles, 48,000 miles. I got the both titles where the truck was registered and everything like that. Good solid truck. Got two little old spots on the fender that ain't nothing to fix. If anybody's interested in it, give me a call, 423 572 2808. Y'all have a great day.
0: All right. Thanks for calling in. You do the same. Again, that phone number, 423-572-2808. 423-572-2808. Good morning. You're on Trade Time.
5: Good morning, sir. How are you doing today?
0: Hey, doing just fine. How about you?
5: I'm doing great, and I hope you all have a real nice day over there. And,
0: yeah.
5: And appreciate your radio station and your trading show there.
0: Well, thank you.
5: I've got the three, excuse me, I have the 3-foot, the 4-foot, and the 8-foot LED lights, the heavy-duty commercial ladder ratchet fits the Chevrolet truck, the 7 pieces of the horse-drawn farm equipment, 24-foot aluminum extension ladder I'm asking $50 on, and I've got 1 three-wheel walker and 1 wheelchair left in those items, and the wheelchair's got real small wheels. Probably be suitable just for the indoors. But I'd take $40 for both of those. And then I've got some aluminum walking canes. I have 4 of those. They all are adjustable for different heights. And one of them has got the 4 feet on it where to stand up when you turn it loose. I'd take $25 for all the canes. And I've got a MIG welder. Now, this is a wire welder. It don't use gas. I'd take $60 on it. And I still have my soft drink collectibles, all kinds of bottles, crates, cartons, and stuff like that. Sure hope you have a real nice day. I do live in the Clinton area, and my number is 865-406-5684, and thank you very much.
0: Thanks for calling in. That number again, 8654. No, actually, it is... There we go. 865-406-5684. That's 865-406-5684. All right, we can take another call in this segment here. Good morning. You're on Trade Time.
6: Hey, how's it going there, Great State of Wartburg this morning, man? Hey,
0: it's going quite well. How about yourself?
6: Hey, we're doing good out here in the J part right now. Okay, bud, listen, I still got some side posts and top post batteries for sale, left and right-hand side on those top posts. 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I'm still looking for a mowing deck for a 42-inch, zero-turn Craftsman lawnmower. 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I also got a clutch, pressure plate, and release bearing new. 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I've got a new alternator for 08 Ford Edge 3.5. I got a starter for that same car. 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And also got a starter and alternator for a Ford Ranger. So if anybody's interested in any of that stuff, give me a call at 865-382-7794. Man, I appreciate y'all out there.
0: All right, thanks for calling in. That number is 865-382-7794. That's 865-382-7794. All right, final call here in this segment. Good morning, you're on Trade Time.
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0: Back here on Trade Time, we'll get back to the phones. Thanks for holding. You're on Trade Time.
17: 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It is like new. 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The number is 865-228-1624. Thank you for Trade Time.
0: All right, appreciate you calling in. All right, that number again there is 865-228-1624. That's 865-228-1624. Right, I started to mention these items earlier, including a Howard Miller clock and a Howard Miller curio cabinet, both $500. A Cub Cadet riding lawnmower, also for $500. A Smith & Wesson 9mm, $400. An AR-15 for $600. And a gas dryer, that's a Whirlpool brand, for $50. So for more details on the clock, the curio cabinet, riding lawnmower, 9mm, AR-15, and the gas dryer, call or text 423-667-0051. That's 423-667-0051. And also, the items can be seen at 6971 Morgan County Highway in Lansing, it says. All right, now we'll get back to the phones. Hello, you're on Trade Time.
18: Yes, I have some hogs for sale. Got some small ones right on up to about 300 pounders. Also got some farm equipment for sale, like a plow disc, scraper blade, box blade, and a boom pole. Got a B&W fifth wheel hitch that goes in the back of the truck to pull a fifth wheel camper or fifth wheel trailer for sale, as long as a tripod to stand for it when you've got it parked. And for more information on these items, you can call 423-215-1461. Thanks for Trade Time.
0: All right. Thanks a lot. 423-215-1461. That's 423-215-1461. As we approach the halfway point here of a Wednesday Trade Time on WECO, Andrew Knight in today for Goose. And as always, every weekday morning at 10:30, we have items to buy, sell, or trade. We invite you to give us a call. Several ways to do that and get a hold of us, 423-346-6300. Also, email your items in, wecoradio@highland.net. And if you miss an item, as always, you can check out our website, wecoworkburg.com. And we'll have the list, listing and the numbers there. All right, that being said, back to the phone lines. Good morning. You're on Trade Time.
17: Yes, this is the Wartburg Senior Citizens, and we're having a yard sale Thursday and Friday down at the Senior Citizen Building down here by Subway on Highway 62, just off of, we're just off of Highway 62, and it'll be from 9 to 4. And we have lots and lots and lots of things. And all of our proceeds go toward the building, paying utilities and et cetera. Appreciate anybody coming. Appreciate senior citizens joining. Thank you.
0: All right. Thanks for calling. So go by and check that out coming up later this week. All right. We have someone that's in search of blackberries. So if you have some blackberries you'd like to get rid of, number to call, 865-603-7674. 865-603-7674. Back to the phones. Good morning. You're on Trade Time.
19: 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And if you're interested, you can call me at 865-206-9511. 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

0: 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Hello, you're on Trade Time.
1: Yes, sir. I have a set of Michelin tires. They're LT245/75R17s. And I've got six brand new ones and never been on anything. And I'm looking to get rid of them for $500 for all six or best offer. My loss, their gain. My phone number is 570-591-3354. And my name is Teddy.
0: Okay. Thanks for calling in. All right. That's again 570-591-3354. That's 570-591-3354. I'll tell you what, we'll go ahead, get ahead a little bit. Go ahead, take our second break. We'll come back, take more of your calls right here on Trade Time.
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0: All right, back here on Trade Time. Once again, 423-346-6300 is the number to call. And we'll get back to the phone lines. Good morning. You're on Trade Time.
11: Well, good morning, sir.
0: Well, hello, Wilbert. How are you today?
11: I am okay, bud. How about
0: hey,
11: you?
0: Hey, doing pretty well.
11: Yeah, well, it's hot out there.
0: Yeah, it's might even get hotter, they say.
11: Yeah, well. We just let it go.
0: That's right. That's all you can do.
11: Hey, bud, I've got some winders, house winders. I've got one out there. It's a 3x5. It's a real expensive winder. It's a double pane screen, and it's spring loaded. It just about opens itself when you push up on it. It's vinyl. It's like just like new. I want to sell that thing for about $250. Somebody interested in it. And I've got a screen door out there and glass screen door for a porch or something like that. I've got a hit for sale. I'll take $125 for a hit. It's got the frame and everything with hit. And I've got two rollout windows out there. I don't know the size on them, but they're still in good shape. Don't have the screens on them, but the rollout windows. I got them for sale. And then I have some tars. I have two 205 75 15s. These got a little over half tread on them. There's no flat spots. One of them has a plug, but somebody wants both of them. I'd take $20 for both of them. And like I said, there's no flat spots or nothing on them. I sold the four 16s. I sold them.
0: Good.
11: And that's the first thing I'd sold in a long time. I've got a little play pool out there for kiddies. My daughter bought it last year. I believe she gave $30 for it or something like that. And it's still just like it had been played in two times. I'd take $15 for that if somebody wants to come get blow up. It's blow up type sale hit. And then let's see, there's something else I had. I've got some lawnmower parts. If anybody needs anything, they can give me a call. We'll discuss what I've got. But like I said, if I ain't got it, you don't need it.
0: That's right.
11: 423-569-4098.
0: All right. Have a good one, Wilbur.
11: You have a better one.
0: All right. See, we'll try. See. 423-569-4098. That's 423-569-4098. All right, for sale. This was earlier this month, so you might want to call, see if it's still available. But a Ruger 357, 7-shot for $800. And the number there, 423-701-0522. That's 423-701-0522. And with that, phone lines open. We'll go ahead and take our final break. We'll come back, wrap things up, take a few more calls as you listen to a Wednesday edition of Trade Time here on WVCO.
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0: Right back to the phone lines. Thanks for holding. You're on Trade Time. Well, yes, you're on Trade Time. Well, maybe not. But the good news is, still have about 2 minutes left if you'd like to get your last minute items on at 423 346-6300. All right, we'll try that again. Good morning, you're on Trade Time. I believe we're having some Swanee Street phone issues down there. Let's see, we have a, this was a couple of weeks ago, a fallen 50 to 60 foot poplar tree. No limbs, just logs, and has a clean work area. And if anybody would like to haul it away, can do so. And here you go for more information. It's 865-294-3595. That's 865-294-3595. Hello, you're on Trade Time. All right, it's not going to work today, but third time thought might have been the charm, but it was not. All right, we have someone looking for a small block Chevy 350 motor, and they also have a John Deere lawnmower for sale as well. The number to call, 423-319-9779. 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All right, we'll wrap up the phone call portion of the show there and read another item here real quick. For sale, 5 telephone poles that are cut to 20 feet in length, lots of tools, and a couple of 22 rifles for sale. 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It is 865-850-4128. 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All right, that's going to wrap up a Wednesday edition of Trade Time. Thanks so much for tuning in, as always. And we'll be back tomorrow, same time, 10:30, to do it all over again. But until then, have a great rest of your Wednesday, everybody. Bye now.
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1: All right, joined now with Alice Faye Cafe here in Wartburg, and just wanted to see what was cooking good there for the special today.
2: Our special is meatball hoagie served with fries. We also have ice cream cookie skillet as dessert, fried apple pie, and milkshakes.
1: Ooh, well, that sounds good as always. Thanks so much, and we'll be sure to send folks that way, okay?
2: Thank you, bye.
1: All right, thanks. And again, that's Alice Faye Cafe on Kingston Street here in Wartburg.
3: You've probably never heard of Lancaster, Tennessee. It's where I grew up on our family's farm.
4: Now tell them the whole story, John.
3: That's Chelsea, my wife. And what she means is I'm the eighth generation to grow up on our farm in Smith County.
4: And our boys make generation number nine.
3: I grew crops on this land, and I grew two great businesses.
4: Now John's growing a movement in his campaign for governor.
3: Tennessee needs a governor with CEO experience, someone tough like Trump.
4: Even President Trump tells people John is fantastic, and he really is.
3: President Trump makes tough decisions. That's what CEOs do, and it's what I'll do as governor. 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
4: A CEO who's tough like Trump. Yep, that's what we need, even if I am a little biased.
3: I'm John Rose. I'm asking for your support.
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7: A mix of sunshine and clouds as we go through the afternoon. We'll see highs topping out near 81 degrees. A few clouds from time to time throughout the evening, overnight lows in the low 60s. Then sunshine back in the forecast for Thursday with highs near 87 degrees. With your WECO Weather, this is Amber Moore.
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1: Johnny Garrett's not some out-of-touch D.C. politician. Johnny Garrett's a Tennessean, a Christian conservative, and a proud father of three who's sick of the far left ruining our country with their radical policies. Conservative Johnny Garrett is proudly pro-life, pro-Trump to his core, and will always put America first. In Congress, Garrett will fight to lower taxes, cut government waste, and will always back the blue and support law and order. Garrett's fought for us in Nashville, and that's what he'll do in Congress. No to biological boys playing girl sports. No to communist China buying our farmland. And no to criminal illegals invading our state. Because with Johnny Garrett, what you see is what you get. It's time to bring more Tennessee to D.C. Send Trump conservative Johnny Garrett to Congress.
2: I'm Johnny Garrett, candidate for Congress, and I approve this message.
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1: 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Or did you feel like you were going to have to trudge through another day fighting your own battles? 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Remember, I am with you always, even to the end of the age. We are not alone, so do not despair. The Lord is always with us, and He will help us through every circumstance in our lives. 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
2: According to AAA, the Tennessee gas price average dropped 10 cents last week and is now $3.50 a gallon. Chattanooga has the lowest state metro rate at $3.38 a gallon, and Memphis is the highest at $3.61 a gallon. Morgan County's average gas price is $3.64. Nationally, the gas price fell 8 cents to $3.92 a gallon. Tennessee's gas price average is fifth lowest in the nation. A Cumberland County man, 44-year-old Toby Turner, has been indicted and charged with arson in connection to an August 2025 fire in the 800 block of Turner Road in Crossville. Agents with the Tennessee Bureau of Investigation determined the fire had been intentionally set and the person allegedly responsible for the fire was Turner. Turner was arrested and booked into Cumberland County Jail on a $100,000 bond. The Department of Disability and Aging will be accepting applications for competitive grant funding for senior centers through August 7th. Senior centers are invited to apply for grant funding ranging from $5,000 to $50,000. 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For WECO News, this is Goose Lindsay.
3: ABC News, I'm Sherry Preston. If he can't have his voting bill, he won't sign any bill. President Trump canceling today's signing of the bipartisan housing legislation designed to make home ownership more affordable for Americans. House Speaker Mike Johnson.
4: He's laser focused on Save America Act, as most common sense Americans are. The only path, I think, to get that done, because you're never going to get seven Democrats to join 53 Republicans in the Senate to do that. They will not do it. Chuck Schumer will never vote for that or release any Democrat to do it. You have to put it on a reconciliation bill.
3: That bill would bypass state laws to severely limit mail-in voting and require a photo ID to get a ballot. The head of the UN's nuclear agency says his inspectors are ready to visit Iran's nuclear enrichment sites. Iran disputes that, now saying it won't allow them in until a final peace deal is signed. Beset by lawsuits and public criticism, Camp Mystic, the Texas Hill Country Christian camp where 27 people lost their lives in flash flooding last year, filing for bankruptcy. This is ABC News.
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14: From the WECO Weather Room, here's WECO Weather Girl, Amber Moore.
15: A mix of sunshine and clouds as we go through the afternoon. We'll see highs topping out near 81 degrees. A few clouds from time to time throughout the evening. Overnight lows in the low 60s. Then sunshine back in the forecast for Thursday with highs near 87 degrees. With your WECO weather, this is Amber Moore.
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6: It's a racetrack that I really like. I enjoy coming here. I look forward to coming here. You got to race the track as much as you do the competitors here.
1: 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Over 150,000 fans attended the 3 days of racing at the inaugural race weekend at Naval Base Coronado in San Diego over the weekend, and many are wondering if this will become an annual event for the sport. NASCAR's Chief Operating Officer, Ben Kennedy.
7: Great pairing, being the 250th anniversary of the United States Navy, 250th anniversary of the United States of America. You couldn't ask for a better time than this. We would love to return. We're also cognizant of the fact that this is active military base.
1: And NASCAR will remain out west for this coming weekend with the traditional running of the Toyota Save Mart 350 at Sonoma Raceway, also in California. I'm Kyle Rickey. This is NASCAR Hot Pass on the Motor Racing Network.
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10: A mix of sunshine and clouds as we go through the afternoon. We'll see highs topping out near 81 degrees. A few clouds from time to time throughout the evening, overnight lows in the low 60s. Then sunshine back in the forecast for Thursday with highs near 87 degrees. With your WECO Weather, this is Amber Moore.
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5: President Trump makes tough decisions. 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
5: A mix of sunshine and clouds as we go through the afternoon. We'll see highs topping out near 81 degrees. A few clouds from time to time throughout the evening. Overnight lows in the low 60s. Then sunshine back in the forecast for Thursday with highs near 87 degrees. With your WECO Weather, this is Amber Moore.
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4: This year's Deer Lodge 4th of July celebration will be honoring the 250th anniversary of the United States of America. Vendors will be set up by 9 a.m. The parade starts at 10. The Deer Lodge Abner Ross Center will be selling its famous grilled chicken meal in the community center following the conclusion of the parade. Helicopter rides begin at noon, children's games at 2 p.m., with fireworks to conclude the celebration at dusk. The Abner Ross Center will be selling 250 years of freedom memorabilia throughout the day.
5: You've probably never heard of Lancaster, Tennessee. 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
6: Now tell them the whole story, John.
5: That's Chelsea, my wife. And what she means is I'm the eighth generation to grow up on our farm in Smith County.
6: And our boys make generation number nine.
5: I grew crops on this land, and I grew two great businesses.
6: Now John's growing a movement in his campaign for governor.
5: Tennessee needs a governor with CEO experience, someone tough like Trump.
6: Even President Trump tells people John is fantastic, and he really is.
5: President Trump makes tough decisions. That's what CEOs do, and it's what I'll do as governor. 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
6: 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Yep, that's what we need, even if I am a little biased.
5: I'm John Rose. I'm asking for your support.
6: Pretty good for a farm boy, isn't it? Paid for by John Rose for governor.
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7: A mix of sunshine and clouds as we go through the afternoon. We'll see highs topping out near 81 degrees. A few clouds from time to time throughout the evening, overnight lows in the low 60s. Then sunshine back in the forecast for Thursday with highs near 87 degrees. With your WECO Weather, this is Amber Moore.
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1: You've probably never heard of Lancaster, Tennessee. It's where I grew up on our family's farm.
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1: That's Chelsea, my wife. And what she means is I'm the eighth generation to grow up on our farm in Smith County.
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2: Even President Trump tells people John is fantastic, and he really is.
1: President Trump makes tough decisions. 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
1: ABC News, I'm Chuck Sievertson. The head of the UN's nuclear agency signaled today that Iranian nuclear enrichment sites would be visited by his inspectors, a key component in the interim U.S.-Iran deal. But an Iranian diplomat insisted visits would happen only after a final deal. The White House today, President Trump.
2: The war is going very well. As you know, we're winning by a lot.
1: President Trump canceled today's signing of a bipartisan affordable housing bill. President on social media said he'll sign it only if Congress passes the Save America Act. The bill passed with a veto-proof margin in Congress. President at the White House had this to say about the Save America Act and Democrats.
2: The people that they're pushing are communists.
1: When asked, Trump did not say whether he would sign the housing bill. Federal judge today barred Trump from implementing a proof of citizenship requirement to vote. New home sales are lower. This is ABC News.
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2: 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The Morgan County Medical Center can not only assist you in the physical aspects of care, but can be there for you mentally also.

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6: A mix of sunshine and clouds as we go through the afternoon. We'll see highs topping out near 81 degrees. A few clouds from time to time throughout the evening. Overnight lows in the low 60s. Then sunshine back in the forecast for Thursday with highs near 87 degrees. With your WECO weather, this is Amber Moore.

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1: You've probably never heard of Lancaster, Tennessee. It's where I grew up on our family's farm.
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1: That's Chelsea, my wife. And what she means is I'm the eighth generation to grow up on our farm in Smith County.
2: And our boys make generation number nine.
1: I grew crops on this land, and I grew two great businesses.
2: Now John's growing a movement in his campaign for governor.
1: Tennessee needs a governor with CEO experience, someone tough like Trump.
2: Even President Trump tells people John is fantastic, and he really is.
1: President Trump makes tough decisions. That's what CEOs do, and it's what I'll do as governor. 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
1: 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I'm asking for your support.
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1: Johnny Garrett's not some out-of-touch D.C. politician. Johnny Garrett's a Tennessean, a Christian conservative, and a proud father of three who's sick of the far left ruining our country with their radical policies. Conservative Johnny Garrett is proudly pro-life, pro-Trump to his core, and will always put America first. In Congress, Garrett will fight to lower taxes, cut government waste, and will always back the blue and support law and order. Garrett's fought for us in Nashville, and that's what he'll do in Congress. No to biological boys playing girl sports. No to communist China buying our farmland. And no to criminal illegals invading our state. Because with Johnny Garrett, what you see is what you get. It's time to bring more Tennessee to D.C. Send Trump conservative Johnny Garrett to Congress.
2: I'm Johnny Garrett, candidate for Congress, and I approve this message.
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3: Tennessee's unemployment rate remained unchanged in May at 3.6%, according to data recently released by the Tennessee Department of Labor and Workforce Development. This is the fourth straight month that unemployment has been 3.6%. The number is similar to last year at 3.5% in May 2025. The national unemployment rate is 4.3%. A Cumberland County man, 25-year-old Kobe Hurley, has been indicted on arson charges in connection to a January 22nd fire in the 3000 block of Chestnut Hill Road in Crossville. During last week's grand jury meetings, agents with the Tennessee Bureau of Investigation presented evidence alleging Hurley was responsible for the fire. Hurley was arrested and booked into Cumberland County Jail on a $100,000 bond. The Tennessee Emergency Management Agency is partnering with Tractor Supply to help Tennesseans prepare their pets for emergencies during the Ready, Set, Pet Community Day on Saturday from 10 a.m. till 2 p.m. at all Tractor Supply locations in Tennessee. 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Visit ready.gov for more information about emergency preparedness for pets and animals. For WECO News, this is Goose Lindsay.
4: ABC News, I'm Chuck Sievertson. President Trump managed to derail a celebration today that would have been him signing a bipartisan affordable housing bill. No can do unless Congress first passes his Save America Act, an election-related measure. Congressman Ted Lieu, California Democrat.
5: Why is that? Did he wake up on the wrong side of the bed? Is he unable to stay awake today? What's causing him to chicken out again? Is it Taco Wednesday?
4: After lunch on Capitol Hill with Republican lawmakers, the president.
6: I think we had a really great meeting, and we're very proud of the party. We like our leader. We like everybody really in the room. I don't like a few people, but that's okay. I think you know who they are.
4: Sources tell ABC News that the meeting was tense, with the president frustrated over the War Powers Resolution vote. Sources say Senator Bill Cassidy and President Trump clashed, with sources saying it was a shouting match. Other senators tried to ease tensions. This is ABC News.
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13: From the WECO Weather Room, here's WECO Weather Girl, Amber Moore.
14: A mix of sunshine and clouds as we go through the afternoon. We'll see highs topping out near 81 degrees. A few clouds from time to time throughout the evening, overnight lows in the low 60s. Then sunshine back in the forecast for Thursday with highs near 87 degrees. With your WECO Weather, this is Amber Moore.
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6: A few clouds from time to time throughout the evening, overnight lows in the low 60s. Then sunshine back in the forecast for Thursday with highs near 87 degrees. With your WECO Weather, this is Amber Moore.
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2: 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I'm Susie Armstrong. 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
2: 2311 Racing co-owner Denny Hamlin was pleasantly surprised by Corey Heim's breakout NASCAR Cup Series victory Sunday at Naval Base Coronado. Hamlin shared afterward that he knew his young driver had the horsepower, but wasn't sure he'd have the poise to beat NASCAR's elite.
9: If you would have asked me in the middle of the race, I wouldn't have been that surprised. I got to race around him enough to know that he had plenty of speed, and I knew that he was on the right side of the strategy cycle. You still got to go out there and beat some of the best and have enough speed. And I saw that margin victory over, you know, second, third, was like 10 seconds or something. And so evidently him and Tyler set a really fast pace there on that last run, but this was not expected by any means. So I was very pleasantly surprised.
2: I'm Susie Armstrong. This is NASCAR Today on the Motor Racing Network.
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3: According to AAA, the Tennessee gas price average dropped 10 cents last week and is now $3.50 a gallon. Chattanooga has the lowest state metro rate at $3.38 a gallon, and Memphis is the highest at $3.61 a gallon. Morgan County's average gas price is $3.64. Nationally, the gas price fell 8 cents to $3.92 a gallon. Tennessee's gas price average is fifth lowest in the nation. A Cumberland County man, 44-year-old Toby Turner, has been indicted and charged with arson in connection to an August 2025 fire in the 800 block of Turner Road in Crossville. Agents with the Tennessee Bureau of Investigation determined the fire had been intentionally set and the person allegedly responsible for the fire was Turner. Turner was arrested and booked into Cumberland County Jail on a $100,000 bond. The Department of Disability and Aging will be accepting applications for competitive grant funding for senior centers through August 7th. Senior centers are invited to apply for grant funding ranging from $5,000 to $50,000. The grant funding is encouraged to fund the following goals: capital projects, including building improvements and equipment, marketing, programming and activities, and routine operating expenses, not including staff salaries. To learn more about the grants, visit the Tennessee Department of Disability and Aging at tn.gov/disability-and-aging.html. For WECO News, this is Goose Lindsay.
4: ABC News, I'm Chuck Sievertson. It wasn't a leisurely lunch for Republican lawmakers meeting with President Trump on Capitol Hill. Many had expected a political win-win in an election year earlier, but the president canceled the signing of a bipartisan affordable housing bill. He insists Congress first passed his Save America Act, an election-related measure. Louisiana Senator Bill Cassidy indicates what sources to ABC News said was correct, that the meeting was tense with the president frustrated over the War Powers Resolution vote. He and Cassidy getting into a shouting match. Cassidy saying he asked Trump about the Iran war.
5: You have not told the American people what's going on. It was supposed to last 4 weeks. It's lasted 4 months. Our original objectives have not been achieved. And I want to know what's going on.
4: Federal judge today permanently barred Trump's executive order implementing a proof of citizenship requirement to vote. This is ABC News.
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12: A few clouds from time to time throughout the evening, overnight lows in the low 60s. Then sunshine back in the forecast for Thursday, with highs near 87 degrees. With your WECO Weather, this is Amber Moore.
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8: A few clouds from time to time throughout the evening, overnight lows in the low 60s. Then sunshine back in the forecast for Thursday with highs near 87 degrees. With your WECO Weather, this is Amber Moore.
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2: This year's Deer Lodge 4th of July celebration will be honoring the 250th anniversary of the United States of America. Vendors will be set up by 9 a.m. The parade starts at 10. The Deer Lodge Abner Ross Center will be selling its famous grilled chicken meal in the community center following the conclusion of the parade. Helicopter rides begin at noon, children's games at 2 p.m., with fireworks to conclude the celebration at dusk. The Abner Ross Center will be selling 250 years of freedom memorabilia throughout the day.
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10: 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Mayer's trying to take away that spot from Larson.
11: Cruz got uprooted off the bottom of the racetrack. 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
1: ABC News, I'm Chuck Sievertson. It wasn't a leisurely lunch for Republican lawmakers meeting with President Trump on Capitol Hill. Many had expected a political win-win in an election year earlier, but the president canceled the signing of a bipartisan affordable housing bill. He insists Congress first passed his Save America Act, an election-related measure. Louisiana Senator Bill Cassidy indicates what sources to ABC News said was correct, that the meeting was tense with the president frustrated over the War Powers Resolution vote. He and Cassidy getting into a shouting match. Cassidy saying he asked Trump about the Iran war.
2: You have not told the American people what's going on. It was supposed to last 4 weeks, it's lasted 4 months. Our original objectives have not been achieved. And I want to know what's going on.
1: Federal judge today permanently barred Trump's executive order implementing a proof of citizenship requirement to vote. This is ABC News.
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11: A few clouds from time to time throughout the evening, overnight lows in the low 60s. Then sunshine back in the forecast for Thursday, with highs near 87 degrees. With your WECO Weather, this is Amber Moore.
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7: A few clouds from time to time throughout the evening, overnight lows in the low 60s. Then sunshine back in the forecast for Thursday, with highs near 87 degrees. With your WECO Weather, this is Amber Moore.
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1: You've probably never heard of Lancaster, Tennessee. 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
1: This is a military moment.
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0: The induction ceremony will begin at 4 p.m. Central Time, 5 p.m. Eastern. 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
7: A few clouds from time to time throughout the evening, overnight lows in the low 60s. Then sunshine back in the forecast for Thursday, with highs near 87 degrees. With your WECO Weather, this is Amber Moore.
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1: If anybody loves trains, it's me, Johnny Cash. 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